0: That is Kane Brown and Woman on Taste of Country Nights. It's Evan Paul. I just got to share something with you. Before I got to work today, our three-year-old son, Remy, had his first T-ball practice the other day. Oh, my God. It was the cutest thing. He just turned 3 years old. I mean, dude walks like he's hammered. You know, he walks around like he's drunk. But he can actually swing the bat. But it was just total chaos with 3 and 4 year olds playing T-ball for the first time. I'm so glad I'm not the coach, man. That stressed me out. Coming up next, I got Jason Aldean for you as we get you through the second shift. Morgan Wallen's coming up and Keith Urban. I appreciate you hanging out with us. If you want to follow along on social media, at Evan Paul on Air are my social media handles, or you can go to our page at tasteofcountry.com. You're back with more Taste of Country Nights next on New Country KS93.
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11: Here's your forecast from Watertown Radio and GoWatertown.net. Cloudy skies expected tonight with thunderstorms likely. Lows dip down to about 62. Winds out of the east, 8 to 15 miles an hour. Partly cloudy skies tomorrow. Chance of thunderstorms. Highs level off around 78. 57 tomorrow night. Clear skies. I'm meteorologist Derek Height on Watertown Radio. Currently, it's 73 degrees.
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0: Jason Aldean, don't tell on me on Taste of Country Nights. Don't tell on me, but I just stole somebody's snack out of the work fridge. It's Evan Paul. Hey, I got Tucker Wetmore and Brunette coming up for you. So if you're a blonde girl, well, you're going to be a little bit upset when this one comes on. That's less than 10 minutes away. Here's Morgan Wallen on Taste of Country Nights.
1: What's going on, mama? Something just dawned on me. I ain't been home in some months. Been chasing songs and women, making some bad decisions. God knows I'm drinking too much.

0: hanging out here with Tucker Wetmore on Taste of Country Nights. Did you ever have a hearty quit moment where someone wrote quit and dropped it in a jar or something like that?
1: Yeah, one time, actually.
0: Let's hear it.
1: And I won't say, because, you know, it's like a hometown kind of.
0: Okay.
1: Very small hometown stuff. So I'm not going to say, and I know that people are listening.
0: You
1: know,
0: wow. Okay. But someone
1: it did happen.
0: Discouraged you?
1: It did happen one time where someone was like, hey, don't even bother moving to Nashville. You'll never make it.
0: Dang.
1: And I was like, I've known that person for like a really long time. Not that we were super
0: close. Right.
1: It's just like a small town kind of thing where we just know each other.
2: Who knows, I got a time. And there's a few in here tonight. Well, I learned my lesson too many times. Blows like you put me

0: New country there from Riley Green. That's called Think As You Drunk. And the video is even better. You got to see the video of that. It's Evan Paul on Taste of Country Nights. 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
1: 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No one's going to come looking after you.
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10: Here's your forecast from Watertown Radio and GoWatertown.net. Cloudy skies expected tonight, with thunderstorms likely. Lows dip down to about 62. Winds out of the east, 8 to 15 miles an hour. Partly cloudy skies tomorrow. Chance of thunderstorms. Highs level off around 78. 57 tomorrow night. Clear skies. I'm meteorologist Derek Height on Watertown Radio. Currently, it's 72 degrees.
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Man, I've been interviewing Dustin Lynch for the past 7 years, and he's pretty much been single the entire time. Somebody fall in love with Dustin and marry him. 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

I think we're at a point right now where Ella Langley could release a song that is just her breathing, and it will go to number one. Here's her latest. It's called Loving Life Again. It's Ella Langley on Taste of Country Nights.

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0: Hamas laying down arms, Israel withdrawing its troops, and Gaza patrolled by an international stabilization force working with Palestinian police.
1: Fox's Gerald Scott. There's talk of the Senate canceling its recess to pass the Save America Act. Pennsylvania Republican Senator Dave McCormick tells Fox Business Kudlow he'll do anything to see it passed.
2: I think this reconciliation 3.0 is the likely path. It's passed the House. It doesn't have all the aspects of Save America, but has some of the critical components, voter ID, proof of citizenship. And the American people want this 85-15.
1: Democrats say the act is a power grab. 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
3: Here's your forecast from Watertown Radio and GoWatertown.net. Lows level off around 62 tonight under cloudy skies with thunderstorms likely, northeast winds 8 to 15 miles an hour. Sunshine mixed with clouds at times tomorrow, chance for storms, daytime highs approaching 78. Lows level off around 57 tomorrow night. I'm meteorologist Derek Hite on Watertown Radio. Right now, 71.
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the thing that you miss the most from your childhood, right? Like, for me, I oftentimes think about my Polly Pocket that I didn't really appreciate when I had, and now I wish that I could have another one. Why? I don't know.

0: It is official. Jelly Roll has unfollowed Bunny XO on Instagram, which makes me wonder, like, I think a lot about the last time I had to block somebody. And I mean, I block internet trolls all the time, all day long. My block game is very strong. But like somebody that I know and actually like have a connection with, like, I think it was my last ex from February, the one that cheated on me at a Chris Stapleton concert. I think he was the last guy I blocked. But before that, it was my biological father blocking me.
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0: The way the internet is coming after Luke Combs right now, he might be rethinking some things. That was him right there with his song, Rethink Some Things. He's over in Scotland doing some shows and decided to hit a few golf balls on the links. Is that what you say with golf? I don't know. I don't know anything about golf. I'm going to be so honest with you. But I do know that people are being very mean to Luke because of what he wore to the old golf course in Scotland, which I'm sure is like the world's oldest golf course because everything is old over there. But people are upset in Scotland because he wore tennis shoes, khaki shorts, and a hoodie because the weather is terrible in Scotland this time of year. So he dressed comfortable, but still golf. He looks like every other guy that I know that goes golfing on Saturday mornings. So I don't understand why people are so upset at him.
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0: got a little Chris Young right there with Young Love and Saturday Nights, which always reminds me of high school, because back then my only concern on the weekends was making sure that I had a date on a Saturday night. I'm 38 now. The only thing that I'm concerned with on a Saturday night is making sure that I still stick to my bedtime schedule.
1: Hey Siri, play New Country KS93. Here's the deal. The government is over $38 trillion in debt, which means the IRS isn't slowing down. And the tax code is complex and unforgiving. So it's not surprising if you're one of the millions of Americans that owe back taxes to the IRS. Unfortunately,

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11: Here's your forecast from Watertown Radio and GoWatertown.net. Lows level off around 62 tonight under cloudy skies with thunderstorms likely, northeast winds 8 to 15 miles an hour. Sunshine mixed with clouds at times tomorrow, chance for storms, daytime highs approaching 78. Lows level off around 57 tomorrow night. I'm meteorologist Derek Kite on Watertown Radio. Currently, it's 72 degrees.
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0: That was George Burge with Luke Bryan, their song Ride, Ride, Ride. 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
7: Happy Friday, everybody. Welcome to show number 1666. After Midnight's on with me, your host, Granger Smith. So grateful to be with you as we look at the weekend just right around the corner. Hey, news on the way I want to read for you. I've also got some Nashville news. Ann Hudson's got some stories about your favorite stars out there in Nashville. And all this here with a bunch of good country music kicking off the best day of the work week. It's finally Friday. It's After Midnight.

0: truth. Here's a good news story. A well-prepared hiker is safe now after rescuers spent all night bringing her out of the Colorado backcountry. The hiker suffered a serious knee injury below Broken Pass and spent nearly 48 hours in the mountains before reaching safety.
1: Hang on, you went hiking on a place called Broken Hand Pass? What?
0: And broke your knee.
1: Yeah, right. Wow. Not laughing at you getting hurt, but man.
0: You're laughing. It's really scary. Four rescuers and 125 pounds of gear were flown in. 15 additional team members made the journey on foot. Officials say that the hiker's warm clothes, food, water, charged phone, and emergency supplies helped her stay safe until the crews could reach her. That is scary, but thank the Lord, she is safe now.
1: They're changing the name of that pass now, aren't they?
0: To Broken
1: Hand. Yeah, has to be.
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I got a topic I want to discuss next hour. I want to hear from you on this. What is your hometown famous for? Call me. 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
1: So Ella Langley's Choose in Texas is now officially one of the biggest songs in music history. It just earned its 15th week at number one on Billboard Hot 100. That is passing both Mariah Carey, Weeble, and Whitney Houston's I Will Always Love You. Only one song by a solo female artist has stayed at number one longer. Any guesses, Granger?
2: Only one?
1: Only one female.
2: You already said the ones that I would have guessed. I Will Always Love You.
1: The one that it is the one to be beaten, the one to beat, is at Mariah Carey, All I Want for Christmas.
2: Oh my goodness. Oh my
1: goodness. It's you. I know. That song is killing. So yes, Ella is now in the same chart conversation though as Mariah Carey and Whitney Houston. How about
3: that? And
1: that
3: song's frozen for half the year.
1: Right?
2: I'm honestly my jaw is dropped because I was big, but I had no idea just how big. And you know, the other thing I was thinking is that, you know, 20 years ago in country music, they would do these like pop remixes. They would take a song and remake, oh, this is going to the pop stations. They don't do that anymore.
3: Nope.
2: And Ella is crushing it without needing to do that.
3: Yep.
1: I know.
3: No
1: remix.
3: Just
1: taking it, and it is playing on pop. It's playing. It's an out of this world song.
3: Also, top 10 in the Billboard Hot 100, three songs are Ella's.
2: That is unreal. That is unbelievable. You have been calling out her name, Ann, for the last 2 years. So
1: I know.
2: You've seen this one coming.
1: I love her.
2: Yeah.
1: Thank you for saying that. I'm glad you recognize that.
2: That's good. That's good.
1: I'm just very proud of her.
2: Yeah.
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1: What is your town famous for? That's what we've been asking all week. Gotten some really good phone calls about this because every town is famous for something, whether a person or a fruit or a nut.
2: Yeah, a lot of those.
1: Or a bad thing, like I've been mentioning that this town where we are now is famous for a tornado in the 1990s.
2: I didn't realize that.
1: That's the only thing that this town is known for is a tornado.
2: What year?
1: I believe it was in 95.
2: Okay.
1: So what is your town famous for? 866-607-8383.
3: I live in a little town called Beale, Maryland. It's in southern Maryland. And it's a little drinking town with a fishing problem, or sometimes a little fishing town with a drinking problem. But our biggest deal is, I guess, we're the home of the Brothers Osborne. And everybody's very, very proud of it. They went to our local high school, and all our kids went to the same school. And it's kind of a cool thing for a little town.
1: That's a good thing to have, especially a country duo. It's cool to be part of your town. And I thought he was going to say also, which would have been appropriate, they were known for fishing.
2: It would have been. Yeah.
1: That's a good thing to be known for, too. 866-607-8383.
4: Good morning, Granger Smith. This is Joanne from Ponchatoula, Louisiana. I just wanted to say we are known for the sweet berries, the Strawberry Festival, as well as America's Antique City. You guys have a good day.
1: Sounds like a nice summer vacation town.
2: Strawberries and antiques. My wife is already in the car, ready to go right now.
1: That's great. 866-607-8383.
0: You can be a part of the show tonight by jumping in on this conversation. Just call up at 866-607-8383. That's 866-607-8383. Call now to be a part of tonight's show here on After Midnight with Granger Smith.
1: Hey guys, it's Granger Smith. You know, I've played a lot of shows over the years, and no matter how it gets, my favorite part has always been the connection. You know, it's those moments when the music brings people together, when fans get a chance to hear the stories behind the songs, ask the questions, share the memories, and connect with the artists they love. That's why I'm excited to join Top Shelf Country Cruise. 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
1: I'm Earl Nibbles Jr. I'm a country boy. I'm an honest boy, too, and crime don't pay. I got a story to prove it. A man from Florida's been arrested in St. Petersburg for disorderly intoxication and resisting an officer without violence after police found him naked in a trash can on a downtown street. Despite his inebriated state, he argued with the officers, claiming he had the right to be drunk and disorderly in public and refused to provide his name to law enforcement. He later pleaded guilty on both his fine, $520. His criminal record includes prior conviction for theft, disorderly conduct, and criminal mischief. Naked and dumb, not a good mix. It's dumb.
0: Thanks for staying up with us here on After Midnight with Granger Smith.
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5: 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You know I need you and there's no way I'll be leaving. Till we're kissing on the porch swing. Oh, my little sweet thing. 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
6: 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I can't sleep with you on my brain. 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

0: talking about history. And he's even got the diploma to prove it. It's time for This Day in History on After Midnight with Smith.
1: On this day, July the 31st, 1912, the U.S. government prohibits movies and photos of prize fights. 1961, Israel welcomes its 1 millionth immigrant. 1964, Ranger 7 photographed the moon. 1975, Jimmy Hoffa went missing. Some famous birthdays include actor J.K. Rowling, Shark Tank's Mark Cuban, country singer Zac Brown, actor B.J. Novak, and actor Wesley Snipes. Those are just a few things that went down on this day in history.
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1: Hey guys, it's Granger Smith. You know, I've played a lot of shows over the years, and no matter how big the crowd gets, my favorite part has always been the connection. You know, it's those moments when the music brings people together, when fans get a chance to hear the stories behind the songs, ask the questions, share the memories, and connect with the artists they love. 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

0: Junior Smith, old buddy. How you doing this morning? You got the Midnight Rider here hauling that Tyson beat. Hey, keep the good work up, man. I listen to you every night. Only thing to keep me awake. Keep the good work up there, man.
1: Midnight Rider, we need a segment for you on this show, buddy. Thank you for calling.

0: Here's what's new in Nashville. 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
1: All right, so Kenny Chesney is giving us more details about his first new album in over 2 years. It's called Silver Sands Marina, coming out September 25th with 11 songs, including his current single called Carry On. Colby Calais is on it. Megan Maroney, whose song with Kenny is called It Just Got Weird. The titles, though, are so interesting. You got Goldfish. One of the songs called Goldfish. And then there's Sad Casino. And then Shot a Car into Space. So it's like, what are these songs about? No idea. But Kenny says some of the songs just go deep. Some are going to make us laugh, and others are going to remind us why it's so great to be alive. Silver Sands Marina is Kenny Chesney's 21st studio album, and it is, again, coming out September 25th.
2: Tell me again how long it's been since you put out an album.
1: 2 years.
2: 2 years. Yeah, the title of the album fits perfect, but some of those... Shoot a Car into Space?
3: That's a duet with Elon Musk.
2: That's a duet with Elon Musk.
3: It's not. Really.
1: Seriously? Should be. Like, maybe.
3: Didn't he do that?
2: I'd buy it.
3: Didn't they shoot a Tesla up in space?
2: Probably so.
1: I think you're right. And they had dummies in there now that I'm remembering.
3: Yeah.
1: The camera and dummies. Like driving the car.
3: That's right.
1: Wait till that lands where the aliens are.
2: There you go.
0: Yep. 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
15: What? 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
15: That's awesome. Let's go explore.

0: Thanks for staying up. This is After Midnight with Granger Smith.
1: Okay, asking this question, topic of the hour, and I'll take some phone calls. I want to put you on the air right now. The question is this. What is something you did as a kid, maybe something you got in trouble with, that you got away with? I've got the Ant-Man, my producer, sitting with me. Yes, and we both, you know, yesterday we talked about we couldn't really think of anything because our parents were on it
2: all the time. Both of them worked too. I don't know how they always stayed up on it.
1: And you know, as now as parents, both of us, we would say, I hope that my kids don't grow up and say they got away with anything.
2: I hope so too. Yeah.
1: I hope we got our eyes in the back of our heads.
2: My oldest daughter, who's now married, she said, "Oh, you guys don't know, but I knew where the candy was hidden. And as a toddler, I would go to the kitchen, climb on the counter, get the candy and go back to bed. We never knew."
1: If that's the worst thing she could say, that's amazing.
2: Sneaking out, no. Getting the candy, yes.
1: So let's hear from you guys. 866-607-80.
3: Yes, I was calling in about stuff we got away with when we were kids. We used to climb up the top of bigger tall pines and throw eggs at cars and never got caught.
1: We did similar things. Did you do? Have we talked about this before?
2: Never
1: done.
2: Done
1: things like that?
2: Mm-hmm.
1: Yeah, we would get popular in the early 90s, those three-man water balloon launchers. There were big rubber bands.
2: Yes, sir. Yes, sir.
1: And we would get like rotten peaches.
2: Oh.
1: And just launch them into the, you know, the street where oncoming cars were coming.
2: How about horse apples?
1: We at least knew that that would actually destroy a windshield.
2: That would, yeah, you're right.
1: But still, even when we did this thing, like, you know, similar to the climbing up the pine trees thing, and sometimes we would do toilet paper. I can't believe I'm explaining this on the radio. We would get toilet paper, and you put it in a Ziploc bag, and you put some water in it, and it creates like a paste.
2: Sure.
1: And you could get that paste and toss it over a fence at a car, and when it sticks on the windshield, it just goes, plump. You know, it's like, it looks like bird poop.
2: Sure.
1: You know?
2: So you did get away with some things then.
1: But my point is, I didn't get away.
2: Oh, you didn't.
1: We would always, that car would do a U-turn and know where we were and come after us. Yeah. We would run like mad, you know. So, no, we didn't get away with it. 866-607-8383.

0: I was going out in my mom's van, and I went for a drive, and it was in the winter, and I decided to go on a back road, and I slid and hit into a ditch, and I started walking to get someone to help me. Someone put a tractor, pulled it out, started driving home, and it started overheating, and I still made it home. And then, you know, my mom decided to go shopping or something, and, like, she drove, and she was like, why is it overheating? I said, I don't know. And then we drove back home, and then she called the insurance, got it for them to pay for it, hold, and after that, I waited a couple years, 2 years, and then I finally told my mom what happened, and that's what I did, and I got away with it.
1: Got away with it.
2: Wow. Wow.
1: I'm a little impressed.
2: A little impressed, yes. A lot impressed, actually.
1: 866-607-8383.
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0: Granger, this is Cheyenne. I'm just on my way to work. Just got up at 3:30 in the morning every day to get up to work. I hope you have a wonderful day, Granger. It's great talking to you.
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2: Wouldn't trade this dollar for a stone cold $1 million. My green all comes blue collar, and I'm all good with that. This way.

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Bacon. I love bacon, but I'm talking about pigs. This is a real story. Earl is going to share this dumb criminal story with us next.

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1: I'm Earl Dibbles Jr. I'm a country boy. I'm an honest boy, too, and crime don't pay. I got a story to prove it. There's two men that went hog wild recently when a fight broke out over a couple of pigs. The incident went down in New Orleans on Friday night when Vermont State Police got a call about pigs blocking the street. Right after that, cops started getting all these calls about two men that was duking it out in the same area. Responding officers found them fighting over the swine one of them owned. Both men are eventually going to have to show up in that old New Orleans County Superior Court for aggravated disorderly conduct and being dumb.
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2: Hey guys, it's Granger Smith. You know, I've played a lot of shows over the years, and no matter how big the crowd gets, my favorite part has always been the connection. 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That's why I'm excited to join Top Shelf Country Cruise. 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

0: Here's a good news story. A well-prepared hiker is safe now after rescuers spent all night bringing her out of the Colorado backcountry. The hiker suffered a serious knee injury below Broken Hand Pass and spent nearly 48 hours in the mountains before reaching safety.
1: Hang on, you went hiking on a place called Broken Hand Pass? What?
0: And broke your knee.
1: Yeah, right. Wow. Not laughing at you getting hurt, but man.
0: Laughing. It's really scary. Four rescuers and 125 pounds of gear were flown into the area while 15 additional team members made the journey on. Officials say that the hiker's warm clothes, food, water, charged phone, and emergency supplies helped her stay safe until the crews could reach her. That is scary, but thank the Lord, she is safe now.
1: They're changing the name of that pass now, aren't they?
0: To Broken
1: Hand. Yeah, has to be.
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Now, I brought this up last hour, and I still want to hear from you. What did you do as a kid that you got away with? Maybe some trouble you got into that you got away with. 866-607-8383.

0: Hey, after midnight, this is Mary. I'm getting ready to go in for my morning shift in Lamar's. I just love listening to your music every morning and hearing all your inspirational body. Keep up the good job and have a good day. Thank you.
1: You're welcome, Mary. Thank you for calling.

0: from Nashville's Music Row. It's Ann Hudson.
1: So Ella Langley's Choose in Texas is now officially one of the biggest songs in music history. It just earned its 15th week at number one on Billboard Hot 100. That is passing both Mariah Carey, We Belong Together, and Whitney Houston's I Will Always Love You. Only one song by a solo female artist has stayed at number one longer. Any guesses, Granger?
2: Only one?
1: Only one female.
2: You already said the ones that I would have guessed. I Will Always Love You.
1: The one that it is the one to be beaten, the one to beat. Mariah Carey, All I Want for Christmas.
2: Oh my goodness. Oh my
1: is
2: goodness.
1: You. I know. That song is killing it. So yes, Ella is now in the same chart conversation though as Mariah Carey and Whitney Houston. How about
3: and that?
1: And that
3: song's frozen for half the year.
1: Right?
2: I'm honestly my jaw is dropped because I knew that song was big, but I had no idea just how. And you know, the other thing I was thinking is that, you know, 20 years ago in country music, they would do these like pop remixes. They would take a song and remake, oh, this is going to the pop stations. They don't do that anymore.
3: Nope.
2: And Ella is crushing it without needing to do that.
3: Yep.
1: I know.
3: No remix.
1: Just taking it, and it is playing on pop. It's playing everywhere. I mean, it's just, it's an out of this world song. It's
3: also, the top 10 in the Billboard Hot 100. Three songs are Ella's.
2: That is unreal. That is unbelievable. You have been calling out her name, Ann, for the last 2 years. So
1: I know.
2: You've seen this one coming.
1: I love her.
2: Yeah.
1: Thank you for saying that. I'm glad you recognize that. I noticed it early on.
2: That's good. That's good.
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Okay, we've got some up-close photos of the moon for the very first time that happened on this day. I'll tell you about that, plus some other things that went down on this day in history in two songs. Hang tight.

0: history, and he's even got the diploma to prove it. 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
1: On this day, July the 31st, 1912, the U.S. government prohibits movies and photos of prize fights. 1961, Israel welcomes its 1 millionth. 1964, Ranger 7 photographed the moon. 1975, Jimmy Hoffa went missing. Some famous birthdays include actor J.K. Rowling, Shark Tank's Mark Cuban, country singer Zac Brown, actor B.J. Novak, and actor Wesley Snipes. Those are just a few things that went down on this day in history.
0: You've got it locked on After Midnight with Granger Smith.
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0: Ann Hudson in the studio bringing us stories. I don't know where she finds these, but she does a good job finding stories about her favorite stars out there in Nashville. It's called Nashville News. What you got, Ann?
1: That's right. Kenny Chesney, his new next album includes Megan Maroney, Colby Calais, and some of the strangest song titles that you've heard in a while. I'm going to talk to you about that coming up in your Nashville News next.

0: here's what's new in Nashville and Hudson.
1: All right, so Kenny Chesney is giving us more details about his first new album in over 2 years. It's called Silver Sands Marina, coming out September 25th with 11 songs, including his current single called Carry On. Colby Calais is on it. Megan Maroney, whose song with Kenny is called It Just Got Weird. The titles, though, are so interesting. You got Goldfish. One of the songs called Goldfish. And then there's Sad Casino. And then Shot a Car into Space. So it's like, what are these songs about? No idea. But Kenny says some of the songs just go deep. Some are going to make us laugh, and others are going to remind us why it's so great to be alive. Silver Sands Marina, Chesney's 21st studio album, and it is, again, coming out September 25th.
2: And tell me again how long it's been since you put out an album.
1: 2 years.
2: 2 years. Yeah, the title of the album fits perfect, but some of those... Shoot a Car into Space.
3: Elon Musk.
2: That's a duet with Elon Musk.
3: It's not really.
1: Seriously?
3: Didn't he do that?
2: I'd buy it.
3: Didn't they shoot a Tesla up in space?
2: Probably so.
1: I think you're right. And they had dummies in there, now that I'm remembering.
3: Yeah.
1: The camera and stuff. Like driving the car.
3: That's right.
1: Wait till that lands where the aliens are.
2: There you go. Yep.
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2: Hey guys, it's Granger Smith. You know, I've played a lot of shows over the years, and no matter how big the crowd gets, my favorite part has always been the connection. You know, it's those moments when the music brings people together, when fans get a chance to hear the stories behind the songs, ask the questions, share the memories, and connect with the artists they love. 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
1: Fox News, I'm Chris DeMeo. President Trump announcing a deal has been reached for Hamas to disarm and Israel to withdraw its forces from Gaza.
2: The president said a phased implementation of his 20-point peace plan will commence with Hamas laying down arms, Israel withdrawing its troops, and Gaza patrolled by an international stabilization force working with Palestinian police.
1: Fox's Gerald Scott. There's talk of the Senate canceling its recess to pass the Save America Act. Pennsylvania Republican Senator Dave McCormick tells Fox Business, Kudlow, he'll do anything to see it passed.
3: I think this reconciliation 3.0 is the likely path. It's past the House. It doesn't have all the aspects of Save America, but has some of the critical components, voter ID, proof of citizenship. And the American people want this 85 to 15.
1: Democrats say the act is a power grab. 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
4: Here's your forecast from Watertown Radio and GoWatertown.net. Cloudy skies expected today, with rain showers likely. High temperatures reach up to 76, northeast winds 10 to 20 miles per hour. Lows level off around 58 tonight, partly cloudy skies. Bright sunshine expected tomorrow, daytime highs approaching 81. I'm meteorologist Mandy Faluber on Watertown Radio. Right now, 63.
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16: I don't like that Dallas is talking about this. It's Kincaid, it's Dallas, it's one of these things. Much like when you watch Bluey and you see that all the activities they're doing, all the energy they have, and how Bluey's dad is the best dad in the whole world, and then I feel completely, I don't know, useless that I'm not that person. What are parents doing that I'm probably not doing, Dallas?
17: Okay, if you are a parent, I'm going to tell you how many work days a year that you spend driving your kids to school activities. 2,000 parents in this survey, 38 minutes daily driving kids to activities. Across a 180-day school year, that's a total of 6,858 minutes, nearly 15 8-hour work days are spent taking your kids here and there
16: for
17: school activities. Yeah. 15 work days. That's 3 weeks.
16: That's why I tell people all the time that if you're in a car that you can't stand, that you hate your car, we spend so much time on our vehicles. Life is short. I get saving money in that whole thing. If you can afford it, and it would make you so much happier to upgrade your vehicle with, you know, AC that worked and an

0: You know what a smeary mess that would be.
1: Okay, words I never thought would be said on this show this morning. Smeary mess.
2: Get you in a sticky situation.
0: Think about that, and then you accidentally turn your wipers on, or your wipers have that automatic thing, and it...
2: Oh,
0: then you got cheese smear all over your windshield.
2: I can't see through the cheese.
1: Save that?
0: You get a potato on your wiper.
1: This took a turn. This took such a nasty turn. But no, I'm like a child. I can't wait to see these drones flying over. I know eventually I'll be annoyed by them.
0: I gotta tell you, I think it's cool.
1: Right now, where I live,
2: I see all the little food delivery robots, those little carts. And still, it's probably been a year since they came in my neighborhood. I still get excited whenever I see one. I'm like, look at you go!
1: Don't you want to follow them to see like the whole process of someone going and retrieving their food from the robot? You know,
2: I want to get one so bad delivered to me. And I've tried online, like when I go through Uber Eats or DoorDash, trying to request, I want the robot cart thing to come bring me my food. I guess it's just luck. I don't know why. I can never get it.
0: It's interesting.
1: It's just funny. Imagine like the look of disappointment. You're a food delivery guy. You get to Lauren's door. Lauren opens. You're not a drone.
0: How does the robot know? Like, how does the robot, can they get on an elevator? Can it go?
1: I think they go outside the place and you have to go down and pick it up.
2: Yeah.
0: Oh, okay.
1: Yeah, they're not going to go into your building. Can you imagine that?
0: Can you imagine one coming out to my house?
1: Please, yeah, that won't work.
0: But like an apartment building. Run out.
2: Yeah, you charge up real fast.
1: Please press 5. Thank you. And then you get to that thing, and don't you put a code in and then it unlocks the hatch?
2: I believe so, yeah.
1: And then I have questions because I've never done this. Are there separate like sections for other people's orders?
2: No, I think it's just your order.
1: Interesting.
2: Oh, and then you enter a code and it like keeps it cool or hot, whatever your food is.
0: Oh, see, I thought their belly was like an oven and it had a bunch of racks and they just put people's food in there.
1: Oh, wouldn't that be great if you burned yourself but you took somebody else's order too?
0: Yeah, you just opened up their little door and their belly was there and it was full of food.
1: Belly's an oven.
2: I would love that.
1: Hey, listen, all these things we could do. You're just giving away ideas this morning.
3: Rise and shine.
4: What is that?
5: Kincaid in Dallas?
4: What?
5: Kincaid in Dallas.
3: Yeah, excellent.
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5: Mm-hmm.
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5: Why this is going to be very exciting for a certain segment of the population.
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6: Okay, I've always said if I were at a gas station and someone approached me and they were trying to do me harm, that I would whip them with the nozzle.
7: Yeah.
6: And I got to tell you, it happened, and I love this woman. 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Lauren?
7: It cleans your floors, it avoids your furniture, and now it's caught up in a national security debate. Yeah, the unexpected reason why your Roomba may become illegal.
6: It's the TikTok of vacuums.
7: Yeah, that's what it is. 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
2: The U.S. military is planning on doing some major repairs and renovations to the Navy barracks across the country, and they're not sure where they're going to put all the sailors while that happens. So, what does this mean for Dallas? Dallas?
3: Come on over.
2: It's a major overhaul that could take years. The Navy expects they're going to need between 8,000 and 12,000 beds and are considering a lot of options. 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They're even looking into prefab modular units and temporary man camps.
3: I could set up a man camp.
4: I'm not that yard. Man camp, a.k.a. Dallas's house.
3: I love that.

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0: 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Shh. My little secret.
1: My little secret is I am an identical twin, and I'm done correcting people who mistake me and my sister.
2: How often are you and your sister mistaken? Do you live near each other?
1: Oh, my gosh. Well, we live in the same town, and, you know, our family owns a business in town, so we are local as it gets times two. Mm-hmm. And, I mean, it's like, it's just been happening since I can remember. But everyone calls me by my sister's name. Everyone calls my sister by my name. We are so identical. It's really hard to tell us apart. And I'm okay now with just, okay, yes, hi. I go by me and I go by my sister.
2: Interesting.
3: You just don't care anymore.
1: I don't care anymore, as long as she doesn't owe anybody money.
2: I've always wondered this about twins who live near each other. Is your sister a good person?
1: Yes, she is a good person. We are different in many ways, but she is a good person. We have different dating styles, so, you know, when I get waved at by maybe, like, a guy that she's blown off or something, it might be a little awkward for her when I'm like, ah!
2: Yeah, she's got to inform you of these things. Like, hey, I'm not returning Jared's text messages. I ghosted him. So if you see him, just walk away.
3: You know, being so identical, it really makes you guys work hard because you've got to communicate. You got to know what's going on.
2: It's like you're sharing a brand, which is your image.
1: Right.
2: Yeah. You look the same. I mean, think about this. It's awful to say, but either you or her, you could never be on OnlyFans because the other one would be really embarrassed.
3: Oh, my gosh, because you know everything looks just a lie.
2: I was thinking about her face, Dallas. Oh. Yes. They would go, hey.
1: We've actually had this conversation laughing before, like, with friends. Like, this just could never, ever happen. And we have both vowed that we would never do that to each other.
2: Yeah, it's the sister pact. I promise I will never be on OnlyFans and blood handshake. Wow. What an interesting dynamic. That's such an interesting dynamic that identical twins have who live near each other that you have to keep up. You're really working on having a brand.
3: Gosh.
2: Which
1: it's
2: is you.
1: It's a lot of work. That's why you know what? I am over the upkeep. I'm over all the things. It's just literally going to be, we are so interchangeable. Yeah.
2: Do you both work for the family business?
1: Yes.
2: And hold on, are there uniforms? So you literally look alike then.
3: Oh.
1: We definitely have we keep it separate with the way that we dress. We have different little ways that we...
2: And she has that mole that we're not supposed to see, right? Yeah.
3: Do you guys have the same hairstyle?
1: We have the same hair color. We do style it differently.
3: Mm. Okay.
1: But so it is, unless we're wearing different outfits and we're around each other, then you'd know that there's two of us. But if you see us separately, it's definitely really hard to tell us apart. It's almost becoming more comical now. Like, instead of warning each other about stuff ahead of time, I feel like now it's just going to be like, all right, we're going to catch up and laugh about all the people that spotted us and thought that we were each other.
2: I want to move there and just walk by either of them. Hey, Agnes, great looking series of pics. Worth the $8.50 a month.
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1: Good morning. A shortage of rural radiology technicians prompted the South Dakota Board of Technical Education to approve a new program Thursday at Lake Area Tech. Radiology technicians conduct imaging exams like X-rays, CT scans, and MRIs. The new two-year program at Lake Area will fill a gap left when Presentation College in Aberdeen closed its radiology technician program in 2023. The Pennington County Sheriff's Office has now identified the victim in this week's drowning at Hippie Hole in the Black Hills east of Mount Rushmore. The victim was Easton Cody, a 14-year-old boy from Grimes, Iowa, who was visiting the Black Hills with a church group. Investigators say Easton was at the water's edge when he slipped on a rock and fell into the water. When first responders arrived, they began search and rescue efforts, and they recovered the boy's body on Tuesday morning. A Minnesota-based electric utility wants permission to establish special rates for any large data centers that might locate in its South Dakota service territory. However, Otter Tail Power does not say what those rates might be. Otter Tail Power needs approval from the South Dakota Public Utilities Commission for the new rate structure. They want it to apply to data centers taking at least 75 megawatts of electricity. And a life-size bronze statue honoring former South Dakota Governor Kristi Noem will be unveiled next Friday at the South Dakota Trail of Governors in Pierre. Former Pierre Mayor Lori Gill will serve as master of ceremonies for the unveiling. Speakers at the event will include Governor Larry Roden, Lieutenant Governor Tony Venhuizen, and sculptor John Lopez. That's a look at what's happening from the Watertown Radio Newsroom. I'm Mike Tanner.
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12: You're just minutes away from another just hang up. And this one involves botched cosmetic procedures.
13: Or bad haircuts. Or bad hair color. Anything that you tried to do to enhance your look.
14: Or you went and got a spray tan and you did it a couple two notches high and now you're bright orange.
12: But it went wrong. Like really, really. And then do you want first person or do you want, I just hang out? My coworker had this done. It's all wrong.
14: I think we'll take both.
12: Yeah.

0: was walking around with like a purple hue in my hair for
1: like lavender
0: for months. And I was like, no, guys, like I look really good.
2: I worked with somebody. She had gotten an ombre done at a discounted salon, and it looked like a circus tent.
1: Oh, no.
2: It was striped. Oh. It wasn't supposed to be like that.
1: No. My hair used to be that color. I used to be platinum, and I had to use a special shampoo that, too. And I'd have to, like, look really close and be like, okay, am I looking lavender?
0: Yeah. Then once I got rid of that hair, I was like, I can't go back to that. Yeah. I was really walking around with purple hair.
2: I'll admit, I'm the one, I got a message here for just hang up. I got spray tan done, so orange, I look like an Oompa Loompa. Good morning. You're live in the air. Just hang up. You're completing the sentence. I or they had blank done and it went wrong.
3: Had my hair done and gave the stylist creative freedom and walked out with purple hair.
2: Yep.
1: Oh, yeah.
2: Yep. Mm-hmm. So punky. Thank you. Good morning. You're live on the radio. Just hang up. I or they had blank done and it went way wrong.
4: I had a spray tan done in Miami and I was completely orange. What I didn't know was my boyfriend had a plan to engage, propose to me that day.
1: No! No! You have got to send us a picture.
2: You can't talk to her. You can't talk. No, you can. Thank you for the just hang up.
1: Send us a picture!
0: Have you guys seen Hannah Berner? She's this comedian. She was on Summer House, and she's been joking about it online, so I feel fine talking about it. But she gets, I guess, TMJ Botox every couple months.
1: Yes.
0: She recently just got it done, and I guess she got too much. Guys, you need to look up a picture of her. She can't smile, and it's going to be like this for the next couple of months. When she tries to smile, it's just like
2: what looks like she's mouthing the letter O.
0: Yes, yeah, like her teeth like clench. Mm-hmm. Like that was like a big oopsie. Like, oh, I got some botched work done. Yep.
1: I got Botox one time, and it did a reverse, and my eyelid closed. I was like, oh my lord!
0: Yeah.
1: It was only my right eye too, so I had to go back and
2: Got a message. They're admitting they got a wax done and it hurt so much only a fourth of it got waxed.
1: Oh.
2: And they quit and walked out, paid full price and tipped.
1: Right there with you. I've been there, done that. I would have to have like two margaritas and three Advil before I could go do that. Why?
2: No, you're not supposed to drink before you get a tattoo because that apparently is bad.
1: They're not supposed to.
2: I'm just saying.
1: They're ripping my hair off.
2: Should there be more waxing places in the back of bars just because you build up that liquid courage and then go get your wax done? More women get waxed?
1: Well, Lauren and I have had this discussion. We hate those things.
0: Yeah. I did it once and never again.
1: Nope.
2: Well, phones are quiet this morning for just hanging out for the specific one.
0: Hopefully everyone's gotten really great work done.
2: Apparently everybody, there were no problems. Everybody's implants are perfect. And
1: somebody get Freddie Freeman on the phone.
2: Wow.
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1: Lauren, the producer, you've not been here a year yet. You're still relatively new to the building.
2: Yeah.
1: And yet, you have gotten so trusting of certain people in this room so quick that you didn't ask questions. You just pulled your shirt up and let it happen. Let me explain. Moments ago, during that song, Dallas goes, "Hey, Lauren, I got something for you. Pull your shirt up." So I immediately turn the other way. I'm looking at the wall. Because,
3: not,
1: you know,
3: not the front of her shirt, the back.
1: Of her shirt. And Dallas goes, "Just hold on." Lauren doesn't say a word, and Dallas goes, starts painting Lauren's back with this substance that looks like a roll-on deodorant.
3: Yes.
2: Yeah.
1: What was this?
3: Okay, so there is this lady in Perrysburg, Ohio, which is where Miss Jan is from, and she has a shop. She's originally from the Philippines, and her family moved to Hawaii.
2: Okay.
3: So her grandfather and her grandmother used all of these different herbs and natural things for healing. So she opened a shop that she has, and you can buy online, a couple months ago. My back was hurting. And Janet, Miss Jan's friend, she had some of this. She said, "You got to try this stuff. My friend Heidi makes it." And I was like, "Holy cow, this is amazing." I put it on my back that night.

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1: Good morning. A shortage of rural radiology technicians prompted the South Dakota Board of Technical Education to approve a new program Thursday at Lake Area Tech. Radiology technicians conduct imaging exams like X-rays, CT scans, and MRIs. The new two-year program at Lake Area will fill a gap left when Presentation College in Aberdeen closed its radiology technician program in 2023. The Pennington County Sheriff's Office has now identified the victim in this week's drowning at Hippie Hole in the Black Hills east of Mount Rushmore. The victim was Easton Cody, a 14-year-old boy from Grimes, Iowa, who was visiting the Black Hills with a church group. Investigators say Easton was at the water's edge when he slipped on a rock and fell into the water. When first responders arrived, they began search and rescue efforts, and they recovered the boy's body on Tuesday morning. A Minnesota-based electric utility wants permission to establish special rates for any large data centers that might locate in its South Dakota service territory. However, Otter Tail Power does not say what those rates might be. Otter Tail Power needs approval from the South Dakota Public Utilities Commission for the new rate structure. They want it to apply to data centers taking at least 75 megawatts of electricity. And a life-size bronze statue honoring former South Dakota Governor Kristi Noem will be unveiled next Friday at the South Dakota Trail of Governors in Pierre. Former Pierre Mayor Lori Gill will serve as master of ceremonies for the unveiling. Speakers at the event will include Governor Larry Roden, Lieutenant Governor Tony Venhuizen, and sculptor John Lopez. That's a look at what's happening from the Watertown Radio Newsroom. I'm Mike Tanner.
2: Here's your forecast from Watertown Radio and GoWatertown.net. Cloudy skies expected today with a chance for showers. Daytime highs approaching 76. Northeast winds 10 to 20 miles an hour. Partly cloudy tonight. Lows around 58. High temperatures reach up to 81. Tomorrow, ample sunshine expected. I'm meteorologist Derek Height on Watertown Radio. Right now, it's 61 degrees.
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9: Also talking about this, it's Kincaid, it's Dallas, it's one of these things. Much like when you watch Bluey and you see that all the activities they're doing, all the energy they have, and how Bluey's dad is the best dad in the whole world, and then I feel completely, I don't know, useless, that I'm not that person. What are parents doing that I'm probably not doing, Dallas?
10: Okay, if you are a parent, I am going to tell you how many work days a year that you spend driving your kids to school activities. 2,000 parents in this survey, 38 minutes daily driving kids to activities. Across a 180-day school year, that's a total of 6,858 minutes, nearly 15 8-hour work days are spent taking your kids here and there for school activities.
9: Yeah.
10: 15 work days. That's 3 weeks.
9: That's why I tell people all the time that if you're in a car that you can't stand, like you hate your car, we spend so much time on our vehicles. Life is short. I get saving money in that whole thing. If you can afford it, and it would make you so much happier to upgrade your vehicle with, you know, AC that worked and an infotainment system that made you happy as long as you don't change stations or ignore us, then do it. Because for as much time as we spend in our car, especially too, oftentimes you have to travel so far for your kids' activities, you sit outside for an hour and a half and wait in the car. You're not, right. It doesn't make sense to go back home.
10: Oh, absolutely.
9: Yeah.
10: Yeah, you want one that you can stay in and keep it running. Run that air conditioner.
9: Hi, it's Kincaid. Go ahead and buy that car and then just stay there forever. Thank you.
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9: Mornings. When we get back, we all have the one friend, and it's so easy to say, but why do you maintain the friendship when your friendship feels like it's a part-time job?
10: Yeah, I don't maintain those anymore.
9: I know you don't.
10: You get to a certain point in life, and you're like, my peace is so much more important.
9: I'm glad your peace is worth it. Be right back.

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1: Kincaid in Dallas. When that friend feels like an absolute full-time job, anonymous, good morning. You've got this in a couple of different circumstances, don't you?
2: Yes, I do. So the first one, we've been friends for about 10 years, and I finally had to break up with her. She is all about talking about herself. I always listen. Every time she has something to say, I try to talk to her about it. And then the last conversation with her after 10 years was, nobody cares about me. Nobody cares. And the last thing that I said to her was, I cannot handle this anymore. Goodbye.
1: Yeah. Wow. That's how you ended it.
3: It just, it'll wear you out when somebody does that to you. It's just, it's too much. It's with all the things that people have going on in their life today. You just can't, you can't be everybody's psychologist.
1: No, and everyone goes through something, and that's fine. I'm happy to be here for friends, but if every situation is that pit of despair, it gets to be a lot, right, Anonymous?
4: Yeah.
2: It does. And it has absolutely sucked me dry. Even when I get home, I'm like, oh my gosh. And the calls don't stop. They don't stop. And then I have another friend of mine. For 2 years, I put up with her talking about changing her life and, you know, asking me how to be more like me and how to be, you know, how do I be a leader and how do I do this and, you know, how do I have a good relationship? And for 2 years, every single day, I would hear her cry and another poor, poor, pitiful me. And I just finally said, you know what? I can't take this anymore. Until you get your life straight, then we can talk.
4: Yeah. Like, if you're not going to do anything about it,
3: then
4: you're
3: shut
4: still in the same position in where you were two years later. Yeah.
1: Unfortunately, a friendship is a lot like a bank account. Your bank wouldn't let you continue withdrawing money nonstop if you never put anything back. And that's like a friendship. If it's just withdraw after withdraw after withdraw and nothing being put back in, it's so one-sided. That seesaw is just hanging on the left-hand side.
3: Yep.
1: It's unsustainable.
3: It is. And it wears you out.
1: Yep.
3: Yeah. Mentally, physically, emotionally, spiritual, everything is just, and it's not, you're not being, it's not that you don't care, but she's just taken all your care.
1: There's no, you can't, there's no,
3: she has
1: left.
3: Sucked all the care out of
1: you. No, there's none of it.
3: Yeah.
1: You did the right thing.
2: By,
1: go ahead. What?
2: I have to be basically a therapist all day long at my work.
1: Without the copay or the degree.
3: Yeah.
1: No, it's good that you unfriended them in real life. Thank you for the call.
3: Yeah, or that hourly wage that they
1: get,
3: you know?
1: I can't either. Uh-uh.
3: I can't. No. And I'm a Capricorn. And let me tell you, Capricorns, we put up with a lot. We are people that you can push us, I mean, almost off the cliff before we will finally turn around. I mean, one, my feet will be dangling off the cliff. And
1: I'll,
3: you know, before I turn around and go, okay, enough.
4: Yeah,
3: enough.
1: Can I share something with you? Every time you say you're a Capricorn, I see in my mind a bag of Brahms candy corn.
4: those little Halloween candies?
1: I literally see, I'm a Capricorn, I see this bag of Brahms candy corn.
3: That's candy corn.
1: I know.
4: Dallas becomes AI candy corn, not AI fruit.
3: Yeah.
1: By the way, I'll say this like I say every year. They're not the same. The candy corn or the candy pumpkins. They're not the same. They do not taste the same. I don't want
3: pumpkins are too thick.
1: Thank you. The pumpkin corn is always different.
3: Yeah. I want just regular candy corn.
1: Yeah. Special good morning to any friends calling other friends right now.
3: If you need to break out with a friend, y'all go ahead and do it. We'll help you.
4: Yeah.
1: Or hand them a pumpkin corn. That'll end the friendship.
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4: Kincaid and Dallas every morning.
1: Kincaid and Dallas. My but wait, why the Navy could be asking you to host a sailor in your RV, your houseboat, or maybe even your spare room, Dallas.
3: Wow. Mm-hmm. My goodness.
1: Mm-hmm.
3: Okay.
1: Why, this is going to be very exciting for a certain segment of the population. Ooh. Hi, Dallas.
3: Okay, I've always said if I were at a gas station and someone approached me and they were trying to do me harm, that I would whip them with the nozzle.
4: Yeah.
3: And I got to tell you, it happened, and I love this woman. I will tell you about it coming up. Lauren?
4: It cleans your floors. It avoids your furniture. And now it's caught up in a national security debate. Yeah, the unexpected reason why your Roomba may become illegal.
3: It's the TikTok of vacuums.
4: Yeah, that's what it is, yeah.
1: Follow the Roomba trend next.

0: in the U.S. Oh, my computer. Audio's playing. Do you guys hear that? No. I hate when that happens.
1: It sounded like, a Star Wars sound
0: effect. Yeah, like when like an ad pops up all of a sudden. Calm down. Okay. The rules cover wireless.
2: What? That was the vacuum.
0: I hate my Roomba. It always gets in the way of everything. Anyway, the rules cover wireless connected robots that can move around on their own, sense their surroundings, and weigh more than about 4.5 pounds. That doesn't just include the robot vacuums. It also applies to things like robotic lawnmowers, delivery robots, and warehouse robots. The government says this move is about national security concerns. Officials are worried about connecting robots collecting data inside homes and businesses, especially devices that can map rooms and gather information about their surroundings. So right now, if you have a Roomba, it's not like you can keep it. It's all fine. But they say in about a year, you're not going to be able to find Roombas anywhere. They're not going to have stores anymore.
2: Hoard them now.
0: Yeah. So get your Roomba now. Plus, I hate my Roomba. If it wasn't for Clay, who likes the Roomba just to pick up little things around the floor, I don't want to get rid of it.
2: Lauren, can I be real for a second? I'm noticing that you sacrifice a lot for your husband, and you should stop.
0: What do you mean a sack?
2: You do a lot to make him happy. Stop making him happy.
0: No, you're only runs the Roomba when I'm not there. Like, I tell him, like, okay, if you want to keep the Roomba, just make sure I'm not here.
2: Okay.
0: I don't let him do it when I'm around. Because it always gets in my way. It seems, it finds me. It seeks me out. And now I'm stepping and tripping over
2: things.
0: It.
2: I just noticed there's a lot of little things you do to make him happy.
0: Like, what else?
2: There's a lot of little things I hear. You wait to eat when you're around his family.
0: Almost no. Listen, he really lives by happy wife, happy life.
2: Okay, good.
0: He's sacrificing a lot for me, too. I won't let him run the Roomba around me.
2: What's he sacrificing for you?
0: You know, just...
2: Not a lot. You made him a better person.
0: Yes.
2: Good morning, Clay.
0: I can tell you. Person.
1: You really need to stop.
2: Oh.
1: Okay?
2: And listen...
1: Just stop with the marriage and stuff. Because you're not one to talk about.
0: What are you sacrificing?
2: I've got this giant boulder in my glass house. And while I'm at it, Dallas...
1: What?
2: Dallas... Everything's fine. Okay.
0: Okay. But wait, that's all.
1: He's so crazy.
2: Am I going to get the... Oh, there it is. That's there.
0: I'm talking to.
2: Clay, good morning. Thanks for listening. Did I make it awkward at the next lunch we go to? It's fine. You're a good man.
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2: 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This is good. 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

across some parking lot, hiding behind your sister. I'd look up, she'd be at the red light beside me in that white Maxima with the sticker on the back. I'd ask,

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2: Fox News, I'm Therese Crowley. President Trump takes his cabinet to Camp David for marathon meetings in the woods. Last time he went was for Operation Midnight Hammer against Iran, but today a different peace deal is also launched.
3: Hamas appears ready, or at least willing, to lay down their arms as long as Israel agrees to finally leave the Gaza Strip. President Trump has announced this agreement is a critical step towards Gaza finally being governed by a new Palestinian government that will work closely with the Board of Peace to help the Palestinian people.
2: Fox's Peter Ducey. 60,000 migrants and counting pouring onto the shores of to Spain from Morocco, mostly men looking jubilant. After the three-mile swim, Spain mobilized the military. After its new amnesty plan attracted the migrants, the EU in shock. President Trump says, remember that picture, telling Fox, that's going to be us in 3 years if the Democrats get in. 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
4: Here's your forecast from Watertown Radio and GoWatertown.net. Chance for showers today, otherwise cloudy skies with a few peaks of sun. Daytime highs approaching 76. Winds out of the northeast, 10 to 20 miles an hour. Partly cloudy skies tonight, lows dip down to about 58. High temperatures reach up to 81. Tomorrow, bright sunshine expected. I'm meteorologist Derek Kite on Watertown Radio. Right now, it's 61 degrees.
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This September, we got a lot of big albums on the way, including albums from Kenny Chesney, Luke Bryan, and Riley Green, whose new one's coming up in just a few minutes. He announced the track listing, and there are 4 collaborations on it. I'll tell you about coming up.

0: That is the new Riley Green, and we're about a little over a month and a half away from the release of his next album. And you know what? The track listing has been announced for the new album, That's Just Me, from Riley Green. 19 songs on it, 4 collaborations. One song with Brooks and Dunn, another with Randy Owen, one with Jake Worthington, and one with Hannah McFarlane. So that's coming out on September 18th, the new Riley Green album, That's Just Me. 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

0: That's new artist Graylin James. And you know, a few weeks ago, I read an interview with him, and in it, he mentioned writing a song that tells more of the story that he began in that new song, Water at a Wedding. So I'll keep you posted on that in the meantime, where you always get the new country first and plenty more ahead. Luke Combs coming up. He's got a big couple of nights ahead of him. I'll tell you more about that on the way.
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0: Well, I got a pretty good idea what Luke Combs is up to right about now. Preparing for three straight nights at Wembley Stadium. Tonight, tomorrow night, and Sunday night. On the bill for this for these three nights at Wembley Stadium during the European leg of Luke Combs' tour. Thomas Rhett, so of course an equally big few nights ahead for him, as well as new artist Ty Myers. And I get to thinking at times like these how extra big this is for new country artists on the rise, performing in front of crowds like that. So I'll let you know as we get closer to the end of the weekend how the crowd numbers are looking for those shows.
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0: Well, August begins tomorrow, and in August, the new Dan and Shay album is coming out. That song, of course, very personal to them. The whole album, they say, called Young, will be their most personal album yet.
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2: 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This is Work Your Wild. 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
1: CJ Papa, President Trump meets his cabinet shortly at Camp David, but is the U.S. military running out of weapons?
2: The Center for Strategic and International Studies is posting a concern about the depletion of U.S. armaments since the start of the war in Iran. The center is saying that some key weapons, such as Patriot missiles, interceptors, are at less than half the supply, the stockpile that they were before the war. Pentagon spokesman pushing back on that concern.
1: Fox's Steve Harrigan in Tel Aviv. President Trump says there's a deal to end the fighting between Israel and Hamas in Gaza. Hamas says it will give up its heavy equipment, but Israel must commit to the killing and violations and withdrawal from Gaza. The Michigan primary is Tuesday. Democrat and Senate candidate Abdul El Sayed campaigns today with Minnesota Congresswoman Ilhan Omar in Dearborn. 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
3: Your forecast from Watertown Radio and GoWatertown.net. Cloudy skies expected today with a chance for showers. Daytime highs approaching 76. Northeast winds 10 to 20 miles an hour. Partly cloudy skies tonight. Lows dip down to about 58. Daytime highs approaching 81. Tomorrow, ample sunshine expected. I'm meteorologist Derek Height on Watertown Radio. Right now, 63.
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0: Brown's on it.
1: There's Kane Brown, and I'm Kathy Taylor. Today is an extra happy Friday for one big name in country. Parker McCollum and his wife are in the news today. Just welcomed their second child. As a result, of course, Parker McCollum had to provide a note to fans and reschedule a couple of shows in order to be by his wife's side as they welcome their second child. So congratulations to Parker McCollum and his family. So far, so good, it seems. So wife and baby and all are doing well. And as far as I know, he's still on board to co-host with Carly Pearce the upcoming ACM Honors, which is on August the 19th. So, you know, it's like less than 3 weeks away now. So that's coming up. It's going to be Carly Pearce's, I think, sixth time hosting that, and Parker McCollum's first as a co-host.
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3: 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That's just some of the L's. Country music's got you covered.
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0: It was just one of 5 rescue attempts that day, according to his family. Now, the lifeguard himself, Ryder Williams, whose story is making news this week. If you haven't seen it yet, this dramatic rescue video as he races into these crashing waves at this California beach and saves this 10-year-old kid. Man, today Ryder Williams is in the news speaking out in great detail about how the rescue happened and everything. It's really very cool to see that, and he is such a hero, Ryder Williams. And you know what? I noticed yesterday that today is International Lifeguard Appreciation Day. What great timing, huh?
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0: Well, we are counting down to the weekend, aren't we? Not only the start of a weekend tomorrow, but the start of August. And what are we looking forward to? Well, the Perseid meteor shower peaks in another week or two here. A couple of big albums are also on the way real soon, including Lauren Elena's new album, Stages, and Dan and Shay's new album, Young.
1: 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I'm John Perkins with a Brownfield Market Update. 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Soybeans have back to mixed, but continue to trade mostly weak, and corn is down as they watch development weather. August beans are steady for now at 1177 and a quarter. September's down at 1171 and three quarters. September corn's five lower at 440 and three quarters. December's down four and a half at 464. Live and feeder cattle are mixed as they wait for the rest of the week's direct trade. August live's up 62 at 231.85. October's five higher at 227.50. September feeders are up 92 at 343.36. And oversold, August hogs are up 77 at 99.20. October lean's 125 higher at 84.60. Brownfield.
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3: 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Thank you.
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2: Fox News, I'm Therese Crowley. President Trump arrives at camp, convening his cabinet at Camp David, and comments on the 60,000 migrants pouring onto the shores of Ceuta, Spain, telling Fox that's going to be us in 3 years if the Democrats get elected.
3: Tens of thousands of people, mostly from Morocco, surged across the border into the Spanish territory, really without anyone stopping them. The military has now been deployed to help restore order. Spain's Interior Ministry says roughly 25,000 who crossed have already returned to Morocco on a voluntary basis. Spain's Prime Minister, though, Pedro Sanchez, is blaming criminal networks and human traffickers.
2: Fox's Jeff Paul. The FBI and cybersecurity suspect Iran is behind the hacks of some 40 muni water systems out of Minnesota and seven states, warning that threat actors are trying to modify passwords to lock the operators out. 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
4: Here's your forecast from Watertown Radio and GoWatertown.net. Slight chance for showers today. Otherwise, cloudy skies expected. High temperatures reach up to 76. Northeast winds 10 to 20 miles an hour. Partly cloudy skies tonight. Lows dip down to about 58. Daytime highs approaching 81. Tomorrow, bright sunshine expected. I'm meteorologist Derek Height on Watertown Radio. Right now, it's 64 degrees.
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0: It's new artist Della Lefty. And the list is a long one of new artists this year we've gotten to know a little better. And her story's a cool one because that song, even though, as she admitted recently, it takes a little license with location, her boyfriend, Vincent Mason, another country artist who's relatively new, the song is about him. Of course, he's not from Boston, but still the song has become pretty huge for her, so we're glad to see it. Still ahead for you, Ty Myers, Lainey Wilson, her latest. We're getting to it all in just a few. Football is back. 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
12: Gunslinger's Bar in Twin Brooks wants to remind their customers they're closed on Mondays and Tuesdays. 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

0: I know she's probably busy working on 1,000 things right now, but I can't wait to see what's next on the horizon from Lainey Wilson. In the meantime, though, I hope she's enjoying newly married life. She's earned it.
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0: Well, this is the final weekend ahead for Morgan Wallen's Still the Problem Tour. You know, and over the last few live shows, he's been performing unreleased songs. He's been talking to the crowds about the music he's been in the studio working on. So looks like something is definitely in the works for Morgan Wallen. We will definitely keep you posted on that. Throughout the Still the Problem Tour, of course, he's had some big names out there on various dates, from Ella Langley to Brooks and Dunn to new artist Zach John King, who we're going to play in just a little bit. Hang on.
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0: That's new artist Zach John King and New Country on your Friday. I hope yours is going great so far. I saw the other day when they announced new details about the upcoming ACM Honors in August that he is going to be among the presenters for that. It's August 19th.
1: 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Cattle are mostly higher. Hogs are up. I'm John Perkins with a Brownfield Market Update. Stein's devotion to innovation means you can count on them to provide you better products, get you higher yields, and more profitability. Stein has yield. Soybeans and corn are lower with generally non-threatening weather and most near-term forecasts. August beans are 7 1/4 lower at 1170. September's down 6 at 1166 1/4. September corn's down 7 1/4 at 438 1/2. December 6 3/4 lower at 461 3/4. Live cattle are mostly higher and feeders are up, waiting for the rest of the week's direct trade. October live is 37 higher at 227.82, and September feeders up 135 at 343.80. And hogs are oversold after the recent decline, with August now up 65 at 99.07, and October lean $1.45 higher at 84.80. Crude oil's below 85 a barrel. Brownfield.
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2: 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Good afternoon. Forecasters on Thursday were talking about the potential for excessive rain in northeast South Dakota, and that's exactly what happened. Flood warnings were posted after as much as 7 inches of rain fell across the northeast corner. Copious amounts of rain were reported in the Langford, Grenville, and Roslyn areas, also around Sisseton, Wilmot, and Summit. Watertown picked up a little under 2 inches of rain. There's word that all charges in Florida have been dropped in a case against mixed martial arts fighter and Webster graduate Logan Storley. He was arrested in Key West, Florida earlier this year and charged with sexual battery. Storley was a state wrestling champ in South Dakota and went on to a decorated college career at the University of Minnesota. Lake Area Tech is getting a new program that will teach and train radiology technicians. The State Board of Technical Education approved the program for LATC at their meeting on Thursday. The technicians conduct imaging exams like X-rays, CT scans, and MRIs. The new two-year program at Lake Area Tech will fill a gap left when Presentation College in Aberdeen closed its radiology technician program in 2023. And according to a filing with the state of Minnesota, Pearson's Candy Company is closing its St. Paul factory, ending a nearly 120-year run in the state's capital city. The closure will be permanent for the candy company that began in Minneapolis in 1909. Their famous Nut Goody candy bar was born in 1912, and the salted nut roll came later in 1933. The company, which moved from Minneapolis to St. Paul in 1950, will be forced to terminate 80 employees with an effective date of September 28th. That's what's happening from the newsroom. I'm Mike Tanner.
3: Here's your forecast from Watertown Radio and GoWatertown.net. Cloudy skies expected today with daytime highs approaching 76. Northeast winds 10 to 20 miles an hour. Tonight, lows around 58. Tomorrow, highs around 81. Bright sunshine expected Sunday with daytime highs approaching 83. 85 Monday. I'm meteorologist Derek Kite on Watertown Radio. Currently, it's 66 degrees.
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Well, he added once again to his massive tattoo collection. A diamond to commemorate the song What If's going diamond certification last year. Kane Brown and Lauren Elena, of course, recorded that one in 2016. Now they've recorded again for Lauren Elena's new album, Stages, out next month. Kane Brown got his diamond tattoo. Will Lauren Elena get hers? We'll see. This is Kane Brown.

0: Well, here's a question to ponder as you enjoy your Friday and head into the weekend. Maybe a heavy question, but do you feel like your life is better with social media in it than it was without it before? Assuming you've lived enough of your life without it to remember. Boy, there's a lot of people on both sides of that question, huh? But I guess if you think hard enough, you can find something about just about everything that can drive you nuts and bug you. Jason Aldean coming up a little bit. It's wishful thinking, you know. But he was asked recently, what would you give up in country music if you could choose one thing? And his answer had nothing to do with music. It had to do with, indirectly, social media, because he said everybody's just always staring at their phones and missing the world around them. So I guess I can understand that. He's on the way. I also have Bailey Zimmerman coming up in just a few minutes for you as well. Flag football isn't about who you are. It's who you become. Shape the game. Create the play. 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

0: Ever since hearing this, have you caught up on Ransom Canyon on Netflix, if you haven't? Well, season two just premiered, I guess, last week or so, and this was a fairly well-kept secret. Appearing in season two as themselves, both Jordan Davis and Thomas Rhett. I know their roles have something to do with saving the day, but that's all I know, and they're both coming up.
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0: Brand new Luke Combs. And tonight, a crowd at Wembley is going to be hearing it live. Tonight and tomorrow night and Sunday night as the European leg of Luke Combs' tour continues. And three nights of Wembley Stadium starts tonight. Ty Myers, new artist Ty Myers, how big this is for him, huh? Is on the bill as well as Thomas Rhett.
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3: Soybeans and corn are lower, cattle are mostly higher, hogs are up. I'm John Perkins with a Brownfield Market Update. When it comes to short-stature corn, it all started with Stein. For decades, they've been focused on unique hybrids that deliver top yields. Stein invented short-stature corn, then they perfected it. Stein has yield. Soybeans are lower today on fund and technical selling. Traders are monitoring generally favorable development weather in most of the region. Calendar flips over to August tomorrow, and that is generally viewed as the key month for soybean development, at least in most of the country. Unknown destinations did buy 252,000 tons of new crop U.S. soybeans ahead of the open. That brings the two-day sales total to 384,000 tons. August beans are 5¾ lower at 1171.5. September's down 5 at 1167.25. August bean meal's $3.30 lower at 310.80, and August soybean oil's down 142 points at 66.93. Corn's lower on fund and technical selling. Large portions of the Midwest and Plains are expected to see at least some

0: rainfall over the next few days. Overall, demand continues to be solid, and that is limiting losses, at least to some extent. Also appears to be some technical support at play in here today as well. September corn, 6 lower at 439 and 3 quarters. December's down 5 and 3 quarters at 462 and 3 quarters. And wheat today is sharply lower on profit-taking and technical selling. The ongoing issues in the Black Sea region due to Russia's war in Ukraine have not led to any improvement on U.S. export demand. Production in the European Union has been hit by hot, dry weather, but that's mostly just a confirmation of what had already been dialed in to some extent. September Chicago's 26 and 3 quarters lower at 636 and 3 quarters. New marketing year from the USDA starts tomorrow for cotton and rice. December cotton's up 71 at 81.38. September rice is 16 and a half higher at 13.93. Live and feeder cattle are mostly higher, waiting for the rest of the week's direct cash cattle business. Just light trade so far this week at fairly broadly mixed prices. Nothing really able to establish a trend here. Asking prices are at 235 plus live and 370 dressed, with the bids at 365 to 368 dressed in Nebraska. Box beefs up pretty solidly at midday with a big gain for select. August live's 92 higher at 232.15, and October's up 35 at 227.80. August feeders are $1.75 higher at 348.22. September feeders are up 167 at 344.12, picking up a little bit of additional support from the lower moving corn. And hogs today are higher, seeing an oversold bounce after overbought correction earlier in the week. Pork's weak at midday, cash trades mixed. August lean is up 57 cents at $99. October's 172 higher at 85.07. Crude oil's just below $85 a barrel. The Dow Jones Industrial Average is up 280 points. John Perkins, Brownfield.
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1: Fox News, I'm Therese Crowley. Gone to camp. President Trump convening his cabinet at the Woody Retreat of Camp David, Maryland, reporting Iran is doing very poorly in the war. But the FBI suspects Iran is launching cyber attacks, and maybe behind the attacks of some 40 muni water systems in Minnesota.
2: In Minnesota, there was a cyber attack, and they blame it on Iran. I don't think so. I blame it on Minnesota because they're grossly incompetent.
1: And declaring we have the strongest border in American history. No people across this southern border in 15 months. Earlier, commenting on the 60,000 migrants swarming the beaches of Ceuta, Spain from Morocco, telling Fox that's going to be us in 3 years if the Democrats get elected. The Democrat socialist frontrunner for Wisconsin governor, Francesca Hong, tells Fox she does not support defunding police or the Pentagon. 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
3: Here's your forecast from Watertown Radio and GoWatertown.net. Cloudy skies expected this afternoon with daytime highs approaching 77. Northeast winds 10 to 20 miles per hour. Mainly clear. Tonight, lows dip down to about 58. Highs level off around 81. Tomorrow, mainly sunny skies. I'm meteorologist Mandy Thaluber on Watertown Radio. Right now, 66.
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13: Have you heard that the Cottington County Achievement Days are coming August 3rd through 6th at the Extension Building? 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

0: 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And it's all dirt roads ahead. 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

0: That's new, Zach Top, the new country plays here first, and I'm glad you're spending your Friday with me. It's Kathy Taylor. Oh, that weekend's almost here. I bet you are more than ready for it. Meantime, more of your favorite countries on the way, from Riley Green to Ashley McBride. Parker McCollum later this hour, too. He's in the news today. Congrats to Parker McCollum and his wife. They just welcomed their second baby. He had to reschedule a couple of shows so he could be by his wife's side, but it is well worth it, and we're just so happy to hear about that. Football is back. 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

0: gosh, new dad again. He and his wife just welcomed their second baby. Congrats to him. Also, Ella Langley, Morgan Wallen, too, all still ahead.
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0: Well, here we are, the final day of July already. Whew, it doesn't seem possible. This month seemed to go by even faster than most. And, well, of course, during the summer, because don't these summer days always go fast? They do. Well, still ahead, Lauren Elena has yet to get her diamond tattoo to match Kane Brown's diamond tattoo. The two of them, almost 10 years ago, recorded the song What Ifs. It's been certified diamond since then. She has a good reason, though, why she hasn't gotten it. I'll play her on the way and tell you more.
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3: 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Thank you.
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1: On Saucier, 2 days after the United States resumed airstrikes on Iranian-backed targets in response to an attempted surprise ballistic missile attack on American forces, President Trump had a cabinet meeting at Camp David. Here's what he had to say.
2: Iran is doing very poorly, just in case you read incorrect stories. They're doing very, very poorly. They're having a hard time. They've been very dishonest. They've been very dishonorable to...
1: Vice President J.D. Vance, he was also there. He highlighted early initiatives by the administration's newly formed task force to eliminate fraud.
3: We have identified $230 billion of fraud that's being perpetrated against the American people, and we have halted already $56 billion of that.
1: The vice president has been leading administration efforts to combat fraud affecting entitlement programs like Medicaid while actively monitoring alleged multi-billion dollar fraud schemes under investigation. 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
4: Here's your forecast from Watertown Radio and GoWatertown.net. Cloudy skies expected this afternoon with daytime highs approaching 77. Northeast winds 10 to 20 miles per hour. Mainly clear. Tonight, lows dip down to about 58. Highs level off around 81. Tomorrow, mainly sunny skies. I'm meteorologist Mandy Thaluber on Watertown Radio. Currently, it's 68 degrees.
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10: Did you know that the rabbit's teeth never stop growing? Hi, I'm Haven McGregor from the Country Ramblers 4-H Club. 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

0: 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When it comes to men, there's tons and tons of them. Add that one to the list. 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
2: Fox News, I'm Tom Graham. Emergency crews responding to a fighter jet crash at a military base in Southern California. Fox's Natalie Chuck.
3: Officials are confirming to Fox that this is happening on Miramar, that Air Force base down there, the Marine Corps Air Station base. Reports of this crash started coming in around 10 o'clock this morning. It is believed to be an F-35.
2: Now, the pilot safely ejected. No word on the cause of the crash. Hamas has confirmed it will disarm as part of a newly announced Gaza peace deal. President Trump praising the agreement.
4: President Trump really underscoring the importance of this agreement with Hamas to disarm in Gaza. Really saying it's basically a historic move and how difficult, unprecedented it's been to achieve. President Trump also saying that Israel is on board with the move.
2: Fox's Steve Harrigan. 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
5: Here's your forecast from Watertown Radio and GoWatertown.net. Cloudy skies expected this afternoon with daytime highs approaching 77. Northeast winds 10 to 20 miles per hour. Mainly clear tonight. Lows dip down to about 58. Highs level off around 81. Tomorrow, mainly sunny skies. I'm meteorologist Mandy Fallhuber on Watertown Radio. Currently, it's 72 degrees.
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11: Gunslinger's Bar in Twin Brooks wants to remind their customers they're closed on Mondays and Tuesdays. 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

0: It's hard enough getting a number one song. It's very hard to get number one song in multiple countries all around the world multiple times. But that is exactly what that song has done. That is Shaboozy, a bar song, Tipsy. And in a few minutes, Zach John King wants you to get to drinking. And Lainey Wilson, she's got a song about things a man ought to know. Man, that's going to be a really long song.
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2: Fox News, I'm John Saucier. 2 days after the United States zoomed airstrikes on Iranian-backed targets in response to an attempted surprise ballistic missile attack on American forces, President Trump holding a cabinet meeting at Camp David.
3: Iran is doing very poorly. Just in case you read incorrect stories, they're doing very, very poorly. They're having a hard time. They've been very dishonest. They've been very dishonorable to deal with.
2: The mayor of Seattle, Katie Wilson, apologizing to the public after her so-called communications failures in the aftermath of a deadly shooting earlier this week. She also announced that the police chief, Sean Barnes, has resigned.
4: Our after-action review of the city's communications with the public and the media revealed real gaps. Information could and should have gone out much faster through social media, the emergency alert system, the SPD blotter, and an off-

0: site press conference.
1: The shooting left 3 people dead, including 2 innocent bystanders, wounded 4 others, including a 2-year-old child. 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
2: Here's your forecast from Watertown Radio and GoWatertown.net. Mainly cloudy skies expected this afternoon, with daytime highs approaching 77. Winds out of the north, 8 to 15 miles per hour. Lows level off around 58. Tonight, mainly clear skies. Mainly sunny skies tomorrow. High temperatures reach up to 81. I'm meteorologist Mandy Faluber on Watertown Radio. Right now, it's 73 degrees.
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I remember when that song first came out, and one of my friends heard it, and he's like, I don't like it. I don't think it's going to be a hit either. And I'm like, I disagree with you. Yep, number one like 30-something years ago. Number one when Luke Combs came out with it. And my friend was very cool. That is Fast Talk. I am Biscuit. It is Friday.

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0: I like songs like that. Songs that you think are going to go one direction and you think you know what it is, and then it takes a completely different direction. That is Kenny Chesney, Take Her Home. In a few minutes, God. Chris Lane on the way, Morgan Wallen's coming up too, and Progressive Insurance, insurance for motorcycles, boats, and RVs, for protection on the road and in the water. 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
2: Good afternoon. Forecasters on Thursday were talking about the potential for excessive rain in northeast South Dakota. And that's exactly what happened. Flood warnings were posted after as much as 7 inches of rain fell across the northeast corner. Copious amounts of rain were reported in the Langford, Grenville, and Roslyn areas, also around Sisseton, Wilmot, and Summit. Watertown picked up a little under 2 inches of rain. There's word that all charges in Florida have been dropped in a case against mixed martial arts fighter and Webster graduate Logan Storley. He was arrested in Key West, Florida earlier this year and charged with sexual battery. Storley was a state wrestling champ in South Dakota and went on to a decorated college career at the University of Minnesota. Lake Area Tech is getting a new program that will teach and train radiology technicians. The State Board of Technical Education approved the program for LATC at their meeting on Thursday. The technicians conduct imaging exams like X-rays, CT scans, and MRIs. The new two-year program at Lake Area Tech will fill a gap left when Presentation College in Aberdeen closed its radiology technician program in 2023. And according to a filing with the state of Minnesota, Pearson's Candy Company is closing its St. Paul factory, ending a nearly 120

0: 20-year run in the state's capital city. The closure will be permanent for the candy company that began in Minneapolis in 1909. Their famous Nut Goody candy bar was born in 1912, and the salted nut roll came later in 1933. The company, which moved from Minneapolis to St. Paul in 1950, will be forced to terminate 80 employees with an effective date of September 28th. That's what's happening from the newsroom. I'm Mike Tanner.
1: Here's your forecast from Watertown Radio and GoWatertown.net. Lows level off around 58 tonight under mainly clear skies. Winds out of the north, 8 to 15 miles per hour. Mainly sunny again tomorrow. High temperatures reach up to 81. Lows dip down to about 60 tomorrow night. Partly cloudy skies. I'm meteorologist Mandy Faluber on Watertown Radio. Currently, it's 73 degrees.
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0: Sometimes all you need to get a shot with somebody is just not being as bad as the person they're with at the time. And that is what Jordan Davis is pointing out. Like, I'm not that bad. Not perfect. Just shooting a shot. Jordan Davis, I ain't saying. In a few minutes, got George Burge on the way. And Kenny Chesney wants you to save your sad feelings for a rainy day.
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0: When tough times come around, just put one foot in front of the other, and you got a song to help you out with that, too. George Birch and Luke Bryan, Ride, Ride, Ride. And I got Hardy in Trouble coming up, and I've got the new artist Alexander Kay on the way.
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0: New country from Josh Ross called Hate How You Look on Taste of Country Nights. On Fridays, we feature a special guest co-host. They come and hang out in the studio all night. Tonight, we got Ashley Cook with us. Now, your new album drops on August 14th. What is the same about this album, and what is different about this album compared to, like, your last one?
1: Ooh, I love that question. What's different is I think a lot of the songwriting is a lot more, like, real storytelling. Like, I almost was terrified to record and release these songs because they were so accurate and real to my life and what I've, you know, relationships that I've been in and people and all, like, it's just very, very, very raw and real. And at first I was like, A, is this too much personal stuff to be sharing? Like, is this, you know, too much? And B, are people going to relate to it if it's so personal to my life? But then I remembered some of my favorite songs are songs that are so deeply personal to other artists' lives that in theory I don't relate to, you know, the colors, the smells, the cities, the whatever, but because it was so true to them, I put my own story in it and related to it and became one of my favorite songs. So it feels like very real storytelling, a lot of like self-discovery that I went through, you know, writing this project and just the reality of it. And I think what's the same is a lot of the kind of like clever flip of hook type stuff and the feel of it. I mean, the production, a lot of the songs feel production wise kind of similar, and then there's some that are different, so it's got some similarities, but it's a different chapter of me for sure.
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1: Here's your forecast from Watertown Radio and GoWatertown.net. Mainly clear tonight with a low of 58. North winds 5 to 10 miles an hour. Mainly clear again tomorrow, 81. Partly cloudy skies tomorrow night, 60. Mainly sunny and dry Sunday and Monday. Low 80s Sunday, mid 80s by Monday. I'm meteorologist Derek Hite on Watertown Radio. Right now, 73.
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0: That is the new one from Ashley Cook. It's called Baby Blues on Taste of Country Nights. Every Friday night, we get one of country music's biggest superstars in the studio here, and they co-host the show with me. Tonight, we've got Ashley Cook. Now, recently, I don't want to say recently, but in the past couple years, there's been a lot of titles in country music on songs that have been like clever, like flipped around, you know, like made into like a clever pun. Do you feel as a songwriter now the pressure, like, does every song need to be punny?
1: I don't think every song has to be clever. Like, even like Baby Blues, right? Like, there's some cleverness in the baby, put those baby blues away, but it's not like this mind-bending flip of a hook. And that's a big thing for me in this era, especially where I used to walk into writing rooms and think that I had to do something mind-blowing, kind of get them with the hook. I feel like now it's more important. I've written a lot of songs that have the gotcha thing without the feeling in it. And so I don't want to lose what's important about music. You think about, you know, most of my favorite songs growing up didn't have some kind of crazy flip of a hook or whatever. It just made you feel something. And so do I like when it does it? Yes. But is it more important for me to have something that makes you feel something more so than like a clever hook? Also, yes. But I feel like a lot of the songs on this record somehow did both, which is why I was so excited about them, because they, like X's, for example, has that, you know, interesting flip of a hook, but also makes you feel pissed off at your ex, you know? And so I love that.
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